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Or do you feel the same? Will it make it easier?

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Have you come to raise the dead? Have you come here to play Jesus to the lepers in your head?

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The needle tears a hole. The old familiar sting. 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

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The feelings disappear. You are someone else.

0: silk shedding.
1: Best of Rock FM. Soft Rock. Die schönsten Hits des Rock'n'Pop.